Take the Form by Of Montreal. And before that, It's Bad, You Know, by R.L. Burnside here on Studio One. I'm Erin Fuller. Now, R.L. Burnside was signed to Fat Possum Records, a blues record company that's most known for its hardships that plagued them basically the whole time they've existed. Born out of Oxford, Mississippi in 1991, the founders, Matthew Johnson and Peter Lee, met when they were writers at Living Blues magazine. The two noticed that Mississippi artists weren't really receiving as much attention as other blues artists in the country, so they started the label. It was a very rough road. They were always trying to scrounge up money. It was hard to distribute the music. They signed a deal with another record company, but the finances just kept piling on and on and on. Still, they persevered and they shifted their scopes to stay alive. They brought in their genre of artists to more indie rock in the last couple of years. R.L. Burnside was one of the most successful blues artists under that label, and he's one of the reasons why they were able to stay alive in the 90s. Now they've signed Courtney Marie Andrews, X, Haley Hendricks, among tons of others, and they're still staying afloat. It's a very rough origin story, but that's usually how it rolls with indie labels. Speaking of indie labels, this next artist is signed to Anti. This is Sun Little with Whip the Wind on Studio One.

Black Dog Rabbit Hole by Devin Gilfillian off of his new album Time Will Tell, which dropped last month. He'll be in Chicago at the Wicker Park Fest this weekend if you want to make the trek out there. This is Studio One, 94.1 Des Moines, and everywhere on the Studio One app. I'm Erin Fuller. I've got some Spoon coming up.

A bit of a one-hit wonder, that's the Dream Academy with Life in a Northern Town here on Studio One, 94.1 Des Moines and 89.1 Ottumwa. I'm Erin Fuller. I've got some new Babe Rainbow coming up. They just dropped their album Acid and Honey last week. First is Caroline Rose. Here is Yip Yip Yow.

Iowa band Run Dog with The Big Room here on Studio One. Speaking of Iowa bands, there's a few shows going on tonight and tomorrow if you are up for going out. I'll start with Iowa City. Here's for tonight, July 20th. It's mostly hardcore. We've got Until I Wake, Deadlands, and Pink Noise at Wildwood. And The Consequence, Oral Fix, Precious, and Submission will be at Frat House. Go and break your necks. There's also some dark electronic noise music at Frat House tomorrow, July 21st, with Blank Hellscape, True Commando, and David Lunch. In Des Moines for tonight, we've got two shows going on literally right now. Singer-songwriter Paris Jackson is at Reverb Lounge, and Shaky Graves, Dope Lemon, and Texino are at Val Air Ballroom if you want to get in there very last minute. If you need some more time, Cypress Hill and Bone Thugs and Harmony will be at McGrath Amphitheater in Cedar Rapids tomorrow. Lastly, some punk rock at Raccoon Motel in Davenport, Ditchweed, Cat and the Crotacombs, Camp Regret, and Brain Fog are playing tomorrow, July 21st. That's all I've got for you. Let's keep on rocking with the music. Next up, I have some Broken Bells. That's in just a minute. This is Studio One.

Runner by Alex G off of his 2022 album, God Save the Animals, here on Studio One. I'm Erin Fuller. I've got some Cage the Elephant coming up. They've been having a rough couple of years, but they are back now and better than ever. I've got their newest single, Beaches in Tennessee, in just a minute.

The newest single from Cage the Elephant, that's Beaches in Tennessee, here on Studio One. Cage the Elephant has really been through the ringer the last couple of years. Their latest album, Neon Pill, was really a doozy. The lead singer, Matt Schultz, went through psychosis for nearly 3 years during the early 2020s. He was prescribed ADHD medications that were not compatible with him, and he had a breakdown. He thought he was being chased by people, being poisoned. He was so out of touch with reality that he never thought about laws. So in 2023, he was arrested for illegal gun possession, and instead of jail time, he went through rehab and mental health treatments for 8 months. When he recovered, Schultz worked on Neon Pill, and tons of the songs include lyrics that he wrote while in active psychosis, so you kind of get a glimpse into the mindset of a person going through a crisis. I'm really excited to see what their next project will sound like. There's no confirmation for a new album out yet, but we have that single for now, and I will keep you updated. This is Studio One, 94.1 Des Moines, and everywhere on the Studio One website at studioone.org. Next up is Your Smith. Here is Hey, There's My Girl.

Eight Rows at a Time by Iowa band Fred Love and the Bakersfield Brawl here on Studio One. Fred Love has two shows coming up this Saturday. One is at 1 p.m. at Bison Days Music in the Park at Buffalo Center, and the other one is at 9 p.m. Sam's Place in Ames. Hope you're able to catch him at least once. Coming up, I have some Foxygen.

White Flag by Vince Staples off of his newest album, Crybaby, here on Studio One, 94.1 Des Moines and 94.5 Bettendorf Davenport. I'm Erin Fuller. Next up is Muna. They're playing Hinterland on July 31st. I will be there. I'm so excited to meet some of you face to face. Here is one of their newest songs, East Side Girls.

Hungry Heart by Bruce Springsteen here on Studio One. We have our Summer of Sweepstakes going on, and the next show that we're giving away tickets for is Houndmouth this Friday, July 24th. If you want to enter to win, go to our Instagram at IPR Studio One, find our Houndmouth post, and tag a friend in the comments. You have until tomorrow at 10 p.m. Coming up, I have some Soccer Mommy.

Till My Heart Stops by the Beths off of their new album Straight Line Was a Lie here on Studio One. They'll be in Omaha at the Slowdown October 9th, one of their last shows of that tour. I'm Erin Fuller. 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

Brand new from Sylvan Esso, it's Hot Slob here on Studio One, 94.1 Des Moines, 91.1 Fort Dodge, and 89.7 Dubuque. I'm Erin Fuller. Coming up is something I have not seen play on Studio One yet, ZZ Top. First is Black Uhuru. Here is Solidarity.

Iowa band Dan Madeiro's project with Dreams here on Studio One. It is our summer of sweepstakes, and we're giving away tickets to go see Houndmouth this Friday, July 24th. If you want to enter to win, go to our Instagram at IPR Studio One, find our post for Houndmouth, tag a friend in the comments. That's it. You have until tomorrow at 10 p.m. Coming up, I have some Big Thief.

Punching the Flowers by Death Cab for Cutie off of their new album, I Built You a Tower, here on Studio One. I'm Erin Fuller. I just interviewed Samuel Lockward, an avant pop maker here in Iowa City. He's very highly regarded in the DIY scene. He writes, records, distributes, promotes, collaborates in every sense of all of those words when it comes to music. One of the cool things he does too is reach out to other artists around the country and ask if they want to make music together. When he told me that, it instantly made me think of the Postal Service, which is Ben Gibbard of Death Cab for Cutie's side project. The way they make music is that he, Jimmy Tamborello, and Jenny Lewis would come up with a piece of a song and then pass a CD with the audio file on it back and forth, using the Postal Service as the means of sending. Samuel Lockward has done this with multiple artists, including Jad Fair in Austin and Boy Dirt Carr in Minneapolis. He actually just released a collaboration album with Boy Dirt Carr. It's called Guillotine Girls, and you can find that on Bandcamp. And that interview with Ward will be coming out soon on our website at studioone.org. Speaking of local artists, next up is Elizabeth Moen. Here is Renaissance Man on Studio One.

Diamonds on the Soles of Her Shoes by Paul Simon off of Graceland here on Studio One, 94.1 Des Moines, and everywhere on the Studio One app. I'm Erin Fuller. Coming up is one of my favorites from Fleet Foxes, Ragged Wood. That's in just a minute.

Ragged Wood by Fleet Foxes here on Studio One. I'm Erin Fuller, and I'm closing down for the night. I'm going to leave you with some classic Frey, How to Save a Life, some Duran Jones and The Indications, and some Michigander. Here is Freaking Out on Studio One. Thanks so much for tuning in. Good night!

0: Recorded live on World Cafe, it is Avalon Emerson and The Charm with How Dare This Beer. The new album, Written Into Changes, is available now. Avalon, it was an absolute pleasure. Congrats on the album, and please come back and see us again soon.
1: Thank you. This was wonderful.
0: Awesome. We're back in a minute with more World Cafe.

0: Plus, we'll go into the archives for live performances from Patty Griffin and Jonathan Wilson. Birds have a peace, the stillness of sleep, and the desert baby has poetry. That's today on World Cafe. And we begin with the son of Rita and Bob Marley. And alongside his siblings in the Melody Makers, it's Ziggy Marley, who won the Grammy for Best Reggae Album in 1989 with this record, Conscious Party.
1: Yeah!

Sam Fender featuring Olivia Dean. Song is called Rain Me In. Coming up, a few live performances from our vault when we get back to World Cafe.

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0: Avalon Emerson is a world-class DJ. She cut her teeth in the San Francisco club scene before becoming a fixture at a mecca of dance music, the Berlin nightclub Bergane. But life behind the turntables can be pretty solitary. So she started an indie pop band called The Charm.
1: The reason why we make music is because we want to make stuff with our friends, and like that's fun. It's not just about the end result.
0: Her new album with The Charm is called Written Into Changes. It's inspiration? Well, Avalon spends a lot of time in city centers and overstimulating nightclubs at 2 a.m., so on this record, she looked beyond concrete jungles.
1: I find a lot of comfort in one of the oldest art inspirations, which is nature.
0: Coming up, Avalon Emerson and The Charm perform live in studio. I'm Kaleo. This is World Cafe. One of the things I loved about this session is Avalon has such a curious mind, and I love the idea of branching out and doing it in a way that's more collaborative and more community-driven. That session just a few minutes away, but first, here's Sinead O'Connor. Nothing compares to you. It's

From NPR, it's World Cafe. Hey, I am Kaleo. Avalon Emerson has spent years earning a reputation as one of the world's most respected DJs, known for marathon sets in dance music capitals like San Francisco and Berlin. But with her indie pop band, The Charm, she sets out to do something quite different: make songs with friends. Her latest album with The Charm is called Written Into Changes. She joins me today to talk about stepping away from the solitary world of electronic production, how she threw herself into songwriting, and how building The Charm ultimately deepened her connection to DJing and reshaped the way she thought about making music. Our session begins with a live performance of the song Eden. Here's Avalon Emerson and The Charm on World Cafe.

0: recorded live in studio. It's Avalon Emerson and the Charm, a performance of Eden. It's the song that opens her sophomore record, Written Into Changes. Avalon Emerson is my guest today. I'm Kaleo. It's World Cafe. So nice to meet. Thank you so much for being here.
1: Thank you for having me.
0: Eden opens the record, right? Mm-hmm. And it feels like a really apt introduction into this world that you've created. One that's distinct from your world as a DJ producer. I'm interested, can you talk about how these two worlds complement each other?
1: Yeah. I think that maybe primarily as a DJ, I think that like my main task with that is to like go out in the world and find music. And I've been doing that compulsively, obsessively forever, and I turned it into a job, and I got to a point where there's so much music out there that is not dance music, and I got really into like the idea of songwriting and the like songs themselves, like trying to make that. And I did the first record and I loved it and wanted to make another one too.
0: Well, I think we should back up a little bit for the assistance of the audience,
1: yes,
0: which is your background, DJ, producer. You'd been doing that for a grip, and the pandemic happens, and there are a couple of things that you sort of bump into, you know, and you talk about songwriting. I think a perfect place to jump off on that, or songs itself, is the Jeff Tweedy book, How to Write One Song. Like, that sort of opened the door to the idea of doing more singing and being a performer?
1: Maybe not the performer part, but like sometimes it's, I was kind of familiar with the idea of like, in order to write or make like any dance music song, you have to make a bad one first, and then you can kind of stair step up in complexity and hopefully quality. And I had been making dance music like by myself in Ableton for about a decade. And I was like, okay, now I want to make this new kind of music. Like, how do I start? How do I think about it? And a lot of it, I think, was like really paying close attention to songs that I love and always have loved. And like, what about these lyrics make me feel something? And what about this structure and chord progression and the sounds in them make it a great song? And like, how can I do my version of this? I think the thing that was cool about the Jeff Tweedy book was that like he writes about it in a very like casual, like communal kind of way, and that really spoke to me, because I think that like at best, like we live in such like a professionalized music landscape where there's like these are professional artists and like, you know, these are amateurs, and there's this great divide. And I think with DJing, it's like, I think everyone kind of is a DJ. Everyone grabs the aux and plays stuff.
0: Has taste. Yeah. Has a point of view.
1: And I was like, okay, like making music is like this too, and it should be like this. And I thought that the way that he was talking about it, I was like, okay, it actually is as accessible as I was hoping.
0: 100%. And I love that it's not a how-to book. Like, it really leaves it open to interpretation. I know you've talked a little bit about how DJing and production can be a solitary experience.
1: Mm-hmm.
0: How did working with other people and ultimately a group and a producer, how did that change your creative flow?
1: It's amazing. I mean, I feel like I'm like discovering something that all other musicians like inherently know, that it's like the reason why we make music is because we want to make stuff with our friends, and like that's fun.
0: Yeah.
1: It's not just about the end result. So yeah, I think that it was just like, this is amazing, this is fun. And like being able to loop in, you know, like for this record, be like, I want like a really sick drummer, and like, let's get somebody who's really amazing at like woodwind instruments, and getting like clarinet and a saxophone, and like making it a larger project is not something that I really did with dance music, so.
0: Yeah. We're here with Avalon Emerson on World Cafe. Want to get into another track. Maybe it's because I'm 46, but the line, too young to die, too old to break through in Happy Birthday really resonates with me. Where do you remember where you first thought of that line and what it was in relation to?
1: I was singing into this like old vocoder thing, And yeah, it just kind of came out. I mean, I have like my lyric writing process is like, I just like jot down a bunch of like turns of phrases and thoughts and ideas and even just words that I like the sound of. And when I'm faced with like a bit of an open canvas and you kind of like play around with like melodies, and then I can like look at this like long scroll and piece things together that way.
0: Let's hear it. It's Avalon Emerson and The Charm here on World Cafe, a performance of Happy Birthday.

0: Recorded live in studio, it's Avalon Emerson and the Charm, a performance of Happy Birthday. It's from her new album, Written Into Changes. Avalon is my guest today on World Cafe. You worked with your longtime collaborator, record producer, Nathan Jenkins, who goes by Bullion, right? Yeah. You said that working with him cracked open your head and your heart. What does that look like?
1: Where did I say that? I mean, it's true, but I think he's amazing.
0: We have records.
1: Nathan's amazing. I first met him when he lived in Lisbon, and I heard a song of his called Blue Pedro. Another friend of mine showed it to me, and I became obsessed with it. And I was like, I must meet this guy. And I was DJing in Lisbon one time, went over to his studio, and we really hit it off. We kind of come from similar places where he used to also be kind of a DJ. Mm-hmm. And a lot of our musical influence Venn diagrams overlap in a nice way, and we can just talk about music forever. And yeah, it's like I trust him when like he thinks like something's a good idea or if we should move on. And it's not so like drilling down for like an hour on retaking, you know, vocal passes or anything like that. And it's really like fun to make music with him.
0: When you're thinking about what you want to do with your albums and say, let's talk about this record, are you working together collaboratively to sort of figure out what maybe the major themes of the record are? Like, I want it to sound this way, and I want, like, how do we get to this goal? How do we solve this objective? Or is it something a little bit less structured and more sort of organic in terms of how these things play out?
1: I think for this one, I wanted it to be a little more like, I guess, just like upbeat, like more powerful, more banging. We wrote a lot of this album by like renting a kind of like a converted barn outside of London for a couple weeks and didn't bring a ton of gear, just like a handful of synths, some studio monitors, and having some limitations like that. And like a lot of the synths were like, he just bought it. And it was like the vocoder that I was talking about, it was like, yeah, I got this for like, you know, a couple hundred pounds on eBay. And like, this is really cool. And like, it's going to end up on, it ended up being on so much of the record. And like the kind of where you start from a more similar place where it's not like I'm going into somebody's studio and they have like everything set up. They have infinite options. And it's like, there's too much latitude. It's like we're kind of like starting from a similar place, and a leveled playing field feels really organic and an easy place to grow from.
0: Yeah. And so much of this record, particularly the lyrics, evoke nature. Did that have anything to do with your being out in this environment?
1: Probably. I mean, I also just like, I spend so much of my time like in city centers, in a like overstimulating club at 2 a.m. Mm-hmm. And I think that I find a lot of comfort in one of the oldest art inspirations, which is nature.
0: It's World Cafe. We're here with Avalon Emerson. Let's listen to a song with a lot of natural imagery. What can you tell us about Wooden Star?
1: This one, I think, was like maybe more non-linear, which I love because you can just like paint a heterogeneous mosaic of images and feelings of just living life these days. Whether it means feeling like you're just indebted to the great casino, or something that I think about every time I mow my lawn is like, oh my God, what if there's a rabbit's nest right in front and I don't see it? Like, what? Greatest fear. So it's that, you know, sometimes you're mowing your lawn and sometimes you feel like the rabbit. And that's how it is now. You know?
0: Let's take a listen to Wooden Star here on World Cafe. It's Avalon Emerson.

0: It's Avalon Emerson and The Charm. The song is called Wooden Star. It's from the sophomore album Written Into Changes. It's out now. Avalon is my guest. I'm Kaleo. This is World Cafe. I would love to talk about a project that you released last year called Perpetual Emotion Machine. You made these songs because you were feeling detached from the dance music world?
1: I mean, I was, because I had been like focusing so much on the first album release and then touring that. And kind of once that was over, I was like, oh my God, I have to like remember how to be a DJ. And it was right before I was playing New Year's at Panorama Bar in Berghain in Berlin. And like, there's something that happens to me every time I'm about to play that place, or I get an idea for an edit or a song or something like that. And I ended up making a few of those like in the course of like a couple days. And it was really nice, actually, because sometimes I had thought that making the Charm album was kind of a reaction to feeling maybe bored with DJing, but maybe I just needed a break and I needed to focus some energy into a arena that I was not very comfortable in. Mm-hmm. And doing that for a while like re-energized my love for dance music, and I felt it surge back, and I made a bunch of things, and this ended up being the Perpetual Emotion Machine.
0: Like, I really want to give our audience a little perspective on this, because like the club that you're talking about in Berlin that you're playing, like this is a very special place in the world of dance music. Like, the running joke is, how do you get into this nightclub?
1: It's great, yeah.
0: And you got and you had a residency there. You would close that, like, 8-hour sets, something like that?
1: Yeah, I mean, I've been playing there for like a decade now, which is so crazy. But sometimes when you do the closing sets, like now it's about 8 hours. I know that sounds crazy. I think the longest I've played is almost 12 hours, which is crazy. But I kind of have continued to play like 3 times a year, 4 times a year, something like that. And the bedrock of like going back there and DJing to like the audience that is like takes it very seriously, and you can really go in a lot of different places and try things out, and the dance floor will stay with you, and like they expect a high bar, I think, makes me a better DJ. And I love it, and I think that's why I get these little flashes of inspiration right before I play.
0: I'm glad you get to go back to it and you enjoy it. This is World Cafe. We are here with Avalon Emerson and The Charm. The new album is called Written Into Changes. It's available now. We're going to close things out with How Dare This Beer, a hoedown of luminescent fireflies. What a weirdly specific phrase. That
1: Nathan loves that line, too.
0: It made a lot of people smile in the room, for sure. Where did the line come from?
1: I don't know. I wrote this. This is like a weird process for me, where it was like I was just in like a plane or something, and I wanted to try to like write a poem before there was any music written or anything. Mm-hmm. And I just basically had written all these lyrics as a kind of standalone, whatever, 12 lines. And then when I was in Braintree outside of London with Nathan, he had like this like old like kind of like 6/8 beat, and he threw that up, and we put some like chords also running the synth through the vocoder, and then I just got on the mic and I like sang my poem, and it was just like he would like play some new chords and then I would kind of change the melody, and kind of recorded most of the song just like in one take like that. So
0: that's the dream, right?
1: Sometimes it works like that.
0: Awesome. Let's check out a live performance of How Dare This Beer. It's Avalon Emerson and The Charm here on World Cafe.

0: Recorded live on World Cafe, it is Avalon Emerson and The Charm with How Dare This Beer. The new album, Written Into Changes, is available now. Avalon, it was an absolute pleasure. Congrats on the album, and please come back and see us again soon.
1: Thank you. This was wonderful.
0: Awesome. We're back in a minute with more World Cafe.
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2: 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Hat tip to our producer, Miguel Perez, for his work on the session. Okay, in 1984, Lloyd Cole and the Commotions asked, "Are you ready to be heartbroken?" 22 years later, the Scottish group Camera Obscura said yes. Lloyd, "I'm Ready to Be Heartbroken" is on World Cafe.

When Billy Strings was on World Cafe, he'd talk about his roommate who would run circles around him when it came to playing guitar. And he's no slouch, as you know. He was talking about Molly Tuttle. Let's take the journey on the cafe. Coming up, a band that just played Wilco's Solid Sound Festival when we get back to World Cafe.

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2: Welcome back. It's World Cafe. I'm Kaleo, as promised, a band who just played Wilco's Solid Sound Festival. This is Sam and Louise Sullivan, a brother and sister duo making folk music. Check out this, Down on Love.

0: Tyler Ballgame with I Believe in Love. And that is game, set, and match for this edition of The Cafe. Who won? We all did. Thanks to our affiliates nationwide who make this show possible. We produce this program from WXPN at the University of Pennsylvania in Philadelphia, and we will do it again very soon. I'm Stephen Kaleo. This has been World Cafe from NPR.
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From NPR's World Cafe, hey, I am Kaleo. Want to introduce you to a singer-songwriter that opened for Andre 3000 at the Atlanta Jazz Festival and making a name for herself this summer. It's Kells, and this song

0: Plus, we'll go into the archives for live performances from Patty Griffin and Jonathan Wilson. Birds have a peace, the stillness of sleep, and the desert baby has poetry. That's today on World Cafe. And we begin with the son of Rita and Bob Marley. And alongside his siblings in the Melody Makers, it's Ziggy Marley, who won the Grammy for Best Reggae Album in 1989 with this record, Conscious Party.
1: Yeah!

Welcome one, welcome all. I'm Kaleo, it's World Cafe, and meet Kels. That is K-E-L-S. Originally from Pittsburgh, but been making moves in the South. Since moving to Atlanta 3 years ago, she's opened for Andre 3000 at the Atlanta Jazz Festival, had a couple of self-funded tours with no label behind her, and thanks to a viral hit, folks are finding out, including you. Yes, you. This is from her EP, Dirty Blues Princess. The song is called Gone.

0: Sam Fender featuring Olivia Dean. Song is called Rein Me In. Coming up, a few live performances from our vault when we get back to World Cafe.
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0: Welcome back to World Cafe, and welcome to Live from the Archives. We're in the vault, pulling out live recordings from bands and artists who have visited over the last 35 years. And Patty Griffin, quite the songwriter, stitching a story of loss and resilience, ultimately leaving you to decide what to make of the person making pies. It's Patty Griffin, live from the archives.

solo artist and producer to the stars, Jonathan Wilson, hanging out in Los Angeles, Desert Raven, recorded live for World Cafe. Also heard Patty Griffin making pies. 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On to new music from Steve Lacy. Song is called The Feeling. It's World Cafe.

0: Quite the anthem from Low Moon. That's Loveless off their self-titled debut album. Got a few more songs to go when we get back to World Cafe.
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0: Kathleen Edwards has a bunch of fans, and two of them are Brennan Weddle and Waxahachie. That's them covering 6 o'clock news. And that puts the wraps on this edition of The Cafe. Appreciate you listening. Let's do it again real soon. We make this show from WXPN at the University of Pennsylvania in Philadelphia. I'm Stephen Kaleo. This has been World Cafe.
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2: 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Gillian Welch and David Rawlings named their 2024 album Woodland after their East Nashville studio that was destroyed in that tornado. Ahead of their Newport folk set this weekend, we're revisiting their session with songs from that album. Next time on an Encore World Cafe.
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The Perfect Kiss by New Order here on Studio One this morning. Before that was Seasons Waiting on You by Future Islands. And if you're still hanging out, we heard New Genesis Owusu, Life Keeps Going, earlier. I'm Tressa Glass. I've got Bob Marley on the way. I've also got Edie Brickell and the New Bohemians. My bad, I thought it was Edie Brickell until recently. And in my defense, Edie Brickell is an awesome name. I think Brickell would be an amazing pet name as well. Just saying. Right now, it's the new Phoebe Bridgers. I've been hearing this one everywhere. It's called Lost Boys.

0: Made here, played here, only on Studio One.
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Wish I Knew You by The Revivalists. They're a band originally out of New Orleans, Louisiana. I am dying to go to New Orleans. I have never been there. It's like the top of my USA travel list. Part of the reason it's taking me so long is my husband was not impressed when he was there, but hear me out. It was summer. It was blazing hot. It was like a swamp there. He was also getting ready to deploy to Afghanistan, so trauma, we'll give him that. And something cool happened while he was there, actually. Taylor Swift was in town doing a concert for the NFL opening game, so he got to see, like, second album Taylor Swift for free while he was in New Orleans. But if you've been, you have any recommendations about the best time of year to go, hit me up. My handle on Instagram is TressaIPR, TressaIPR. Before that, we heard What I Am by Edie Brickell and the New Bohemians. I'm Tressa Glass. U2 is on the way along with The Killers. Right now it's The War and Treaty. You Can't Hurt Me Anymore.

0: Read My Mind by the iconic Las Vegas band, The Killers. Speaking of USA travel lists, Las Vegas is also kind of up there. I'm not a big gambling girl. I actually hate casinos, if I'm being honest. But I watched all of Hacks recently, which is set in Las Vegas. So I've been definitely thinking about it some more. I think I would enjoy seeing a bunch of shows all in one place. I think that would be awesome. I know the food is great. I know that there's a lot of gorgeous nature stuff to do in that area. So if you have any Las Vegas tips for a pale girl who hates casinos, let me know. My Instagram messages are wide open for you. Tressa IPR, TRESSAIPR. Coming up, I've got Lime Garden on the way with a total jam. It's so cute, so poppy. It'll make your day better. It's called All Bad Parts. Coming up in a few minutes. After a quick break, we're going to hear Lily Dettay with 100 Cuts. Stick around.
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0: Won't You Come Out Tonight by Jesse Wells. He'll be at Valair Ballroom on August 19th with the Rat Boys. Before that, the band Lime Garden out of Brighton, England with All Bad Parts. I'm Tressa Glass. I've got two amazing tracks headed your way after a very quick break. I've got new Interpol. Their new album is coming out next month. I am so excited. It physically hurts how excited I am. But next, we're going to hear the one and only Amy Winehouse. Stick around.
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Be Out Loud by Interpol. That's off their new album that's coming out August 28th called This Mirror Weighs a Ton. Before that, Back to Black by Amy Winehouse, a classic. I'm Tressa Glass. Coming up on Studio One is Jack Johnson. I've also got Beck on the way. Right now, it's Jetstream Heart by Temples.

0: Ride Lonesome, the latest from Beck. Before that, we heard Flake by Jack Johnson. I'm Tressa Glass. Thanks for hanging out with me here on Studio One. I've got Calexico on the way, along with a jam by Violent Femmes. After a very quick break, though, I've got Ann Peebles waiting for us with I Can't Stand the Rain.
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done by Violent Femmes here on Studio One. They are a folk punk band from Milwaukee, Wisconsin, representing the Midwest for us. Before that was Fortune Teller by Calexico. Hey, I'm Tressa Glass. I've got Jack White coming up with his latest called Dollar Bill. It's a total banger. Right now, Brother Wallace, You're the Man.

0: Die Cracker. Before that, the new Jack White track called Dollar Bill. Hey, I'm Tressa here on Studio One, 94.1 FM Des Moines. My girl Mitski is on the way along with Amy Mann. And guess what? We've got a Stranger Things alum on the way. I'm actually looking at this next block of songs and it's all ladies. Heck yes. So to kick us off, we're going to do Joni Mitchell's big ol' hit called Big Yellow Taxi. Stick around.
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0: Green Dragon by Maya Hawke. You would recognize her as Robin from Stranger Things. Before that was One by Amy Mann. I'm Tressa Glass. Coming up on Studio One is the latest from Blonde Shell.
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the latest from Blondshell called Heart Has to Work So Hard here on Studio One. I'm Tressa Glass. Got one of my favorite OG songs from Foster the People coming up. Right now it's the band Always. They are based out of Toronto mostly, but they're originally from Charlottetown on Prince Edward Island in Nova Scotia, Canada. That's where Anne of Green Gables takes place, so I think about Anne of Green Gables every time I listen to Always. This is Dreams Tonight.

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0: local music from Monk Rivers called Larkspur. Before that, Don't Stop, Color on the Walls by Foster the People. I'm Tressa Glass here on Studio One. I have Lucinda Williams on the way, who, by the way, is going to be at the Iowa City Songwriters Festival this year. Very exciting. We've also got new music from Mike D of Beastie Boys on the way. But next, we're going to do The Doors. Stick around.
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That is Mike D of Beastie Boys with new music called What We Got. Before that, Can't Let Go by Lucinda Williams, who's playing the Iowa City Songwriters Festival this year. I'm Tressa Glass. Portugal the Man is on now. This is Anne Goon.

0: That track never gets old. This Charming Man by The Smiths. Before that was Shelter by Broken Bells. Hey, I'm Tressa Glass. Coming up on Studio One is Thundercat and Tame Impala. They teamed up for a song called No More Lies. I just checked out their visualizer on YouTube, and they just put side-by-side footage of an impala, like the animal, and a like leopard or a cheetah or something. So we got the cat and the impala. Very cute. No More Lies is headed your way.
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I should tell you the truth. And you're still angry. So sometimes I feel like I still should have lied. I tell you the truth because I care. But I also lie to you because I care. But if I tell you the truth, I guess I can sleep better at night. But then it looks like I don't care because I'm telling you the truth. I mean, I guess I'm just not a... Everybody hates when they get to that part when they realize that I don't want to tell you I don't care, but if it seems like I don't care, it doesn't mean I don't care. It just looks like I don't care. Because my emotions have been sanded off. I live in LA, sweetie. What do you expect?

0: House of I by the Afghan Whigs. Before that was Big Dog by The Last Dinner Party. I'm Tressa Glass. Thanks for hanging out with me here on Studio One. I'm getting ready to hand things over to CeCe Mitchell. Crosby, Stills, Nash & Young, the whole gang are headed your way.
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Madison, Wisconsin turns Chicago band Slowpoke are back with their third studio album, Melody, on September 18th. We just heard the single Better Man. Eddie Vedder, before that, of Pearl Jam fame, with his cover of the Beatles' You've Got to Hide Your Love Away. And Crosby, Stills, Nash & Young got to start it off with Carry On. I'm Cece Mitchell, and you're tuned to Studio One, 94.1 Des Moines, 88.9 Mitchellville, and everywhere on the Studio One app. I'm here with you until 3 today. The Studio One Summer of Sweepstakes is well underway, and tonight until 10 p.m. we are giving away two tickets to Houndmouth at Val Air Ballroom this Friday. All you have to do is find our Instagram page at IPR Studio One, find our recent post about that Houndmouth giveaway, tag a friend in the comments, and that's it. No purchase is necessary to enter. Your chance to win ends tonight at 10 p.m. though, so you're going to want to do that right now at IPR Studio One on Instagram. Loka Kani put out their latest record on July 3rd. It's got kind of a patriotic title, but you can listen to this next track and decide if it's patriotic or not. It's the title track, Living in the USA, on Studio One.

0: Yip Yow. Fun new one from Caroline Rose here on Studio One. Australia's The Avalanches before that with 1999's Electricity. We'll hear from this Friday's Valair Ballroom Act and the band we're currently giving away two tickets to on our Instagram here in about 10 minutes. I'm Cece Mitchell and this is Studio One, 94.1 Des Moines, 88.9 Mitchellville.
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You're listening to Studio One. I'm Cece Mitchell. Morrissey, the Smiths frontman who recently canceled some shows because he was feeling rather sleepy. We heard his solo track, Every Day Is Like Sunday, to get us started off. The New Pornographers followed with Brill Bruisers. And just now we heard Celebrity Skin by Courtney Love and her classic band Hole. I mentioned earlier this hour about the giveaway we're doing right now for a couple of tickets to Houndmouth this Friday at Valair. All you have to do to enter that is head to our Instagram page at IPR Studio One and tag a friend in the comments of our Houndmouth giveaway post. No purchase is necessary to enter. Anyways, speaking of Houndmouth, I'm really excited for that show. Let's hear the latest from them. This is Tiger Blood on Studio One. Come on.

0: Heartbreak Beach by the Psychedelic Furs. Two-time Hinterland headliner Noah Kahan before that with his latest Doors. If you want to keep up to date with our coverage of this year's Hinterland Festival, be sure to follow us on Instagram at IPR Studio One and turn on push notifications for the Studio One app. We'll hear from Iowa City's Hef Loves here before the end of the hour. I'm CeCe Mitchell, and you're tuned to Studio One on IPR.
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0: That song might sound like it came out in the 60s, but it's actually new this year. Look for Your Mind by the Lemon Twigs here on Studio One. I'm CeCe Mitchell. We'll hear from Des Moines' own Nella Thomas here in the first part of the noon hour.
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I got to see her at the Minnesota Yacht Club Festival this past weekend, which was such a good time, although I definitely got sunburnt. That was totally my fault. Our friends over at The Current in Minneapolis took some pictures for us at the Yacht Club Festival. You can check those out on our Instagram page at IPR Studio One. That new song of hers is definitely my anthem right now, considering my tomatoes are finally at a harvest point. It was Planting Tomatoes, the Record Store Day 2026 exclusive from Lucy Dacus. I'm CC Mitchell, and you're tuned to Studio One, 94.1 Des Moines, 88.9 Mitchellville. I'm here with you until 3 today. We'll hear a classic Al Green track right after this one from the Go Team.

0: Beautiful and Brave by Des Moines' own Nella Thomas here on Studio One. Before that, before Hatsune Miku, there was the original virtual band, Gorillaz. We heard there Clint Eastwood. And Al Green got us started off with Love and Happiness. I recently mentioned the Minnesota Yacht Club Festival and a wonderful time I had at it over the weekend. We'll hear from Yacht Club Festival alum, the Red Hot Chili Peppers, here in the next 5 minutes. I'm Cece Mitchell, and this is Studio One.
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3: The one that has it all, Studio One.

Rising British band Yard Act put out their third studio album this past Friday. It's called You're Gonna Need a Little Music. We just heard the single New Beginnings. The Red Hot Chili Peppers before that, not to be confused with the Red Hot Chili Pipers, the bagpipe band we've seen here in Des Moines and at the Iowa Irish Fest in Waterloo in recent years. We heard from the Peppers themselves with Give It Away. That Iowa Irish Fest is coming up real soon. It's at the end of the month, start of August over in Waterloo. Should be a really good time if you're into that sort of thing. And Gang of Four got us started off with Damaged Goods. I'm CeCe Mitchell, and you're tuned to Studio One, 94.1 Des Moines, 88.9 Mitchellville. This next one has kind of a wild backstory. Apparently, Charlie Sheen, the actor, was under some influences in the 90s. He saw a super realistic Japanese horror film, and there are plenty of those. Anyways, he saw that, and he got so disturbed by it, he reached out to the FBI because truly it had to be real. That is the inspiration of the title of this latest track from the Mountain Goats. It's Charlie Sheen Reaches Out to the Feds on Studio One.

0: Rewind to 1980 with the late John Lennon, and that was Just Like Starting Over here on Studio One. I'm Cece Mitchell. We'll hear from recent Vibrant Music Hall act Rainbow Kitten Surprise and upcoming Valor Ballroom act Dinosaur Jr. here before the end of the hour.
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0: One Thing at a Time by Australia's Courtney Barnett. That was after recent solo music from My Morning Jacket's Jim James. We heard Come Again. We'll hear from the Chemical Brothers and the Beths here in the first part of the 1 o'clock hour. I'm Cece Mitchell, and you're tuned to Studio One.
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Love Me Not, the latest from Grace Potter here on Studio One. Right after the Chemical Brothers, a track that won them the Grammy for Best Rock Instrumental Performance, despite having vocals on the track and it not being purely a rock song. It was their 1997 track, Block Rockin' Beats. I'm CeCe Mitchell, and you're listening to Studio One, 94.1 Des Moines, 88.9 Mitchellville. We are in the middle of our Studio One Summer of Sweepstakes right now, and the ticket giveaway we have going on today is real good. We are giving away two tickets to Houndmouth at Valair Ballroom in West Des Moines this Friday. No purchase is necessary to enter. All you have to do is head to our Instagram page at IPR Studio One, find our Houndmouth giveaway post, tag a friend in the comments, and that's it. That chance to win ends tonight at 10, though, so you're going to want to do that right now at IPR Studio One on Instagram. Now let's head on over to New Zealand with the Beths.

0: Lemon, the latest from Elder Island, right after Massachusetts band Piebald brought us American Hearts. Highly anticipated new music from Alabama Shakes and Sylvan Esso is up in the next 15 minutes or so. 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I'm Cece Mitchell.
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So my partner and I, as well as a bunch of our friends, are headed to Southeast Asia for one of our friends' weddings here in a few weeks. I am so excited for it. I've never actually been to an international wedding, and my partner's never been to Asia, so it should be a really eye-opening experience. But as y'all know, we do have our blue heeler, Bowie, who is quite a handful. And doing boarding for that long was getting quite expensive. So I did find a babysitter on Rover, not an ad, by the way, but I found this babysitter on Rover that I think is perfect because she and her partner have like this very goth vibe. And, you know, me being a former emo scene kid, that is perfect for me. She also works at a special needs animal shelter. Bowie's not special needs, but he is quite special and has many needs. So I think that'll be a great fit. I am so excited for his little doggy vacation. I'm sure he'll be wagging his tail right after. We just heard his namesake David Bowie with Blue Jean right after British band Gomez brought us Options. I'm Cece Mitchell and you're tuned to Studio One, 94.1 Des Moines, 88.9 Mitchellville. Alabama Shakes are finally releasing their first record in 11 years. It's going to be called I Must Be Dreaming. It's out August 28th. Let's hear the latest single, I Feel Hope Coming, on Studio One.

0: I loved that rather explicit tweet that Courtney Love tweeted at Lana Del Rey about that song quite a few years ago now. I am not going to repeat it on the air, but you can look it up yourselves. It was Heart-Shaped Box by Nirvana, right after Hot Slob, the latest from Sylvan Esso. We'll hear from Rising Iowa Act and this year's International Blues Challenge winners, Weary Ramblers, here before the end of the hour. I'm CeCe Mitchell, and you're tuned to Studio One on IPR.
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0: That was A Question of When, and the title track to the new second collaborative record from Panda Bear and Sonic Boom here on Studio One. I'm CeCe Mitchell. We'll hear from upcoming Hinterland acts Beba Doobie and Hot and Freddy here in the 2 o'clock hour before Tony Daner takes over at 3.
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That's one of the artists I am most excited to see at this year's Hinterland Festival. She'll be playing on Thursday. Biba Doobie, her fourth studio album, Pylon, comes out on September 18th. We just heard the new single, Sun Has Set. I'm Cece Mitchell, and you're tuned to Studio One, 94.1 Des Moines, 88.9 Mitchellville. Now let's hear some Ike and Tina Turner.

0: Iowa City's Lex Leto and the Christine Burke Ensemble with Leave Me Alone here on Studio One, right after the late, great Jeff Buckley brought us Last Goodbye. Well, here's some tunes you might remember from St. Motel and the Church here in the next 20 minutes or so. I'm Cece Mitchell, and you're tuned to Studio One on Iowa Public Radio.
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Lucius is a great interviewer, so it's definitely worth a watch. Dua Saleh, together with Bon Iver, on their latest Flood. I'm CeCe Mitchell, and you're tuned to Studio One, 94.1 Des Moines, 88.9 Mitchellville. I'm here with you until 3 today. I am super excited to see this next band at the Hinterland Festival this summer. I think they're going to be a standout act. Hot and Freddy with their latest Shy Girl. Shy.

0: Taking it back to 1988 with Australia's The Church, and that was Reptile, right after Interpol brought us PDA. We'll hear from upcoming Harris Sturkov Act Death Cab for Cutie before Tony Danner takes over at 3. 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I'm Cece Mitchell.
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0: Any Old Fool, the latest from The Sacred Souls, right after Death Cab for Cutie, whom we'll be seeing at Harrister Cove in Council Bluffs this Sunday. We heard their latest, Punching the Flowers. I'm Cece Mitchell, and you're tuned to Studio One, 94.1 Des Moines, 88.9 Mitchellville. I'm back again tomorrow from 11 to 3. In the meantime, keep up with us on Instagram at IPR Studio One. Tony Daynor, DJ's next.
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Goose right there on Studio One. Good Times, End Times is from the band's newest album, Big Modern. And it was John Prine joined by Bonnie Raitt on a live version of one of his most famous songs, Angel from Montgomery. I'm Tony Daner. I am so glad to be here with you on this Tuesday afternoon because we have a new Cage the Elephant song to check out in just a few minutes. Right now it's Kevin Morby from the new album, Little Wide Open. It's 100,000.

0: That's the new one from Cage the Elephant. They've been playing Beaches in Tennessee in concert off and on for a little while now. It has now been released, and we're thinking this means there's going to be a new Cage the Elephant album. I guess we'll find out at the same time as everyone else. I'm Tony Daner, Sam Fender, and Olivia Dean on the way with their big viral hit, and we're also going to hear the latest from Of Montreal.
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I'm Tony Daynor. Tonight at 10 o'clock is your last chance to enter the latest in the Studio One Summer of Sweepstakes. Someone's going to win two tickets to see Houndmouth at the Valor Ballroom on Friday night. They've got a new album out now. You'll get to hear songs from this new record live. No purchase necessary to enter. Just go to @IPR Studio One on Instagram. Look for the most recent post about this Houndmouth giveaway. Tag a friend. That's it. You'll be entered. Again, no purchase necessary. Do it before 10 o'clock tonight. We have music on the way from Sam Fender and Olivia Dean, their big viral hit. We're also going to hear Iowa singer Luke Dawson. Right now it's Of Montreal. The band's new album is called Ethermead. This is Take the Form.

0: REM is one of those bands that's a lot of fun to discuss, because not only is there a lot of debate over which is their best album, but the best era of REM is up for discussion as well. Automatic for the People is certainly in that conversation. That record came out when I was in college. We heard Night Swimming right after Sam Fender along with Olivia Dean. That version of Rain Me In is on the deluxe edition of Sam Fender's album People Watching, and that version of the song is the one that's become a big hit. It's also gone viral on TikTok in a really big way. I'm Tony Daner. We have Alt J and Abibio Sound Machine coming up on Studio One.
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0: Ibibio Sound Machine from London. That's Concept of Love from the upcoming album Chopping Mountain. It'll be here in September. The Kinks in there with a classic, and that was Alt J, You and Me. I'm Tony Daner, music on the way from Arctic Monkeys and Talking Heads, also the latest from Julia Jacklin.
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We can't get enough of this new one from Julia Jacqueline. Get Away From Me, I Think I'll Love You Soon, from the Australian singer's upcoming album, The Gem. I'm Tony Daynor. It's Studio One. Coming up on this Tuesday afternoon, we'll hear the latest from Weezer, a song featuring Wednesday, who just ripped it up at KC Center last week, opening for Tyler Childers. We're also going to hear Bleachers and Talking Heads with a classic, right after another classic from Lou Reed. Seven.

0: From Des Moines, that's our good friend Allegro Hernandez, who's playing in a new band now. Looking forward to hearing more from them. That song, Pulley Gift Exchange, from the album Allegro Hernandez put out a few years ago. And that was Arctic Monkeys' Are You Mine? I'm Tony Daner. We have Wednesday, along with Weezer, coming up, and we'll hear from Bleachers on Studio One.
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The new self-titled album from Weezer is coming in August. I think this is the fourth self-titled album from Weezer. It's going to have a gold cover, so guess what? We're calling it the Gold Album. That song features Wednesday, who played at Casey Center last week. They played a great set opening for Tyler Childers. What an incredible show that was. We Might As Well Be Strangers from Weezer and Wednesday coming after Coldplay. That was Yellow on Studio One, 94.1 FM in Des Moines. Online, it's studio1.org. Coming up this hour, more great music. You guessed it, Michigander a little later on. The new record from Michigander is going to be here at the end of July. And we'll hear Iris Dement, who has been making music for a long time. She's living in Iowa now. Here's Bleachers. The new album is out. Everyone for 10 minutes. This is We Should Talk.

0: Tom Petty and the Heartbreakers, coming after Iris DeMent, who came to my family's attention when her song Our Town was used over the closing credits of the finale of the TV show Northern Exposure. Iris DeMent once visited the Cedar Falls studios of Iowa Public Radio, and she gave me a bag of Sun Chips. True story, working on a world from Iris DeMent. I'm Tony Daner. The new one from U2 is coming up on Studio One, and we'll hear from Noah Kahn.
1: Human beings have been making music for tens of thousands of years. 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It has the power to communicate emotions and ideas. 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

0: Noah Kahan's new album is out now. It's called The Great Divide. As my colleague Tressa Glass is so fond of pointing out, Noah Kahan has now conquered both fall and spring. That was Deny, Deny, Deny from Noah Kahan. Right after the new one from U2, it was Street of Dreams, U2 celebrating 50 years together as a band with a new album coming later this year. I'm Tony Daner. We have Beck and Jose Gonzalez coming up.
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Weird Nightmare and Where I Belong, coming after a classic from The Police here on Studio One. I'm Tony Daner, 5 o'clock hour on Tuesday. If you're listening right now, you are my people. Thanks for making Studio One part of your day. We have Beck on the way, who has announced a new album coming in September. We're also going to hear Pokey LaFarge, who's playing at Woolies in September. Here's Jose Gonzalez. It's Against the Dying of the Light.

0: Ride Lonesome is the title track from the upcoming new album by Beck. There's another new single out now. And that was Michael Kiwanuka, One More Night, here on Studio One. I'm Tony Daner. Houndmouth will be at the Valair Ballroom on Friday night. We'll talk about how you can win two tickets to that show in just a few minutes on Studio One. We're also going to hear music from Pokey LaFarge and Mount Joy along with Gigi Perez.
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I'm Tony Daner. You may have heard us talking about this Houndmouth show that is happening Friday night at the Valair Ballroom. They'll be playing songs from the new album that just came out. And Studio One is giving away a pair of tickets. It's the latest in the Studio One Summer of Sweepstakes. Do it before 10 o'clock tonight. That is when the window to win these tickets closes. No purchase necessary to enter. Just find us on Instagram or at IPR Studio One. Look for the newest post about this Houndmouth show and tag a friend in the comments. That is all you have to do, but do it before 10 o'clock tonight. Pokey Lafarge is going to be at Woolies in Des Moines on Sunday, September 13th. He's also playing Codfish Hollow in a couple of days. That show is sold out. Pokey Lafarge's upcoming new album is called Rent Money. Here's the thing.

0: There are so many great songs from The Cure that could qualify as my favorite that pretty much every time I hear one, I think this is my favorite song by The Cure, but I think it might be In Between Days. And we heard Mount Joy along with Gigi Perez on In the Middle. That might be my favorite song that either Mount Joy or Gigi Perez has done so far. I'm Tony Daner. Speaking of The Cure, Robert Smith, the legendary frontman for that band, has become good friends with Olivia Rodrigo. We're going to hear her this hour along with the Iowa band Second Half.
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0: We heard the band The Cure earlier this hour, and now we've heard the song The Cure by Olivia Rodrigo. It's on her new album, You Seem Pretty Sad for a Girl So in Love. I'm Tony Daner. Caroline Rose and Jordan Sellergren are both coming up here on Studio One.
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Yip Yip Yow from Caroline Rose here on Studio One. I'm Tony Daner here until 7 o'clock. Aaron Fuller is coming in at that time. Before then, we are going to hear the latest music from Metric and my new band Believe. And Iowa City's Jordan Sellergren coming up as well. Here's Delta Spirit. This one's called California.

0: That is Jordan Sellergren from Iowa City here on Studio One. My Heart is a Fire, coming after a classic from the Black Keys. I'm Tony Daner. We have Metric and Freako coming up on Studio One, along with my new band, Believe.
1: 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Okay, that isn't exactly true. I'm not totally sure about that, but it feels like it, right? With so many places to look for music, it can be overwhelming. But that's where we come in, helping you figure out what's next while not forgetting the music that inspired those 17 million songs, give or take. I'm Raina Duras. 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

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And Fiona Apple and Freako in their 2-7 Degrees from Freako's newest album, Something Worth Waiting For. I'm Tony Daner. 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Someone is going to win 2 tickets to see Houndmouth at the Valair Ballroom in West Des Moines on Friday night. Your chances of winning these tickets are actually pretty good. All you got to do is go over to Instagram, look for this newest Houndmouth post under our account. We're at IPR Studio One. Tag a friend in the comments, and that's all you got to do. You'll be entered. No purchase is necessary. Do it before 10 o'clock tonight. The Houndmouth show is Friday night at the Valair Ballroom. Here's my new band, Believe.

0: 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Numerology is from the deluxe edition of their self-titled album. I'm Tony Daner. We've got Arlo Parks and Blondshell coming up on Studio One.
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Lissy is an Iowa native who has played and lived all over the world, honestly. Last I heard, she was in Muscatine. We saw her at the Greenbelt Music Festival in Clive in 2025. Best days from Lissy on Studio One. I'm Tony Daner. I have enjoyed spending my Tuesday with you. I can't wait to come back tomorrow afternoon at 3 o'clock. Aaron Fuller will be in at 7. I'm going to leave you with the latest from Blonde Shell, Heart Has to Work So Hard.

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